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1: 10 David. 33?
0: Affirm. Trying to catch up to a red Subaru. Getting on southbound 97 from Murphy on ramp.
1: Traffic.

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0: 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Can you confirm the plate? It's coming back on a Jeep for me.
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0: Isham Donahue out of Eugene is clear, suspended, failure to appear, hearing, DWS violation 66-2017.
1: Copy, go for it.
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0: 24 from 27. 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I've got them over by the post office. We'll contact them there. Copy. You just need speech trust test from Dollar Tree. There's no PC.
1: I got them. Dispatch 27, can you put me on Quincy's call and show me out? Actually, the Ace Hardware. I'm fine.
0: Going to 12, y'all. Give me just a second.

0: 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We're getting another possible SAR call and medical call that might not be accessible for medics. Can I have you take a look?
1: Paper.

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0: 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They're going to walk the trail to get to the patient. 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
0: 1-7-1-1-2-1-3-1-7, lots of sheds.
1: Okay.

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1: Go ahead.
0: Jeremy issued, the Northern 81 is clear, no Oregon DL, valid Utah.
1: Copy, clear verbal.
0: 1719.

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1: Copy, break this, that's the number 30 in traffic.
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1: It's going to be the Schutz Market and say stop circle. 351, Lincoln X-ray sound.

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Beating, revving engines. This is clear 1722.

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0: Say pending unwanted off of Cheyenne Road for trespasser throwing things on the property.
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0: 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RP states there's a trespasser, neighbor throwing things on the property. RP does sound very intoxicated. Neighbor also threw rotten food in RP's yard.
2: I copy.
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1: Charles, 75-5361, last of Sanchez Gonzalez.

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0: Last of Escobar, first of Isaiah, and that'll be Ida, Sam, Edward, Ida.
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1: Okay.

0: dispatch, and there's a 24 on my number.
1: Go ahead.
0: 5872,
1: Lassa Briggs. 17, sir. 24 dispatch, sir.
0: Go ahead.
1: Ryan Riggs of Lapine is clear valid.
0: Copy.

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1: All right.
0: 050, Mary Nora Yellow. 901, General Mary.

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1: Go ahead.
0: And stabilization center, 3311 Jameson Street. Our beef with CCRT saying they want to put a male and director's hold at the stabilization center. Needs assistance.
1: Copy that.
0: West units information on a pending traffic complaint. Westbound on Highway 20 from mile plus 10. Vehicle shows VW bus driving in the Milton Road, weaving in and out of traffic. Dispatch clearance 7236.
1: David, 33. Channel 2. Go ahead. I'm right next to this place. You want me to take it or do you want to? Directional. Up to you. No, David, I'm staying late. I'm on my way. I'll take it.
0: Copy, over, John.
1: L2 copies. I'll just start the process here. I'll see you at the stabilization center. Copy. This is Marcus Yellman.

0: Yes, sir. Just 11. Location change.
1: Go ahead.
0: 59657.
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0: 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I'll be with 10 North 38 on your check phone.
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0: Elizabeth Smith out of band is clear, valid, freak. Dispatch continuing. Jesse Smith out of band is clear, valid.
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0: 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I'm not at St. Charles.
1: 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Is there anything I can help you with?
0: Good for. Just waiting on the room.

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0: 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Charles 946643, left of Ortega.
1: Hey, Catherine. Ten of the 24 dispatcher.
0: Go ahead.
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0: I'll take that hazard. Indian 4 in Greenwich.

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1: Ed.
0: The call taker's trying to get a better location. I don't think it's exactly at that intersection.
1: Copy. I'll be en route. And can you just advise me any updates as far as blocking traffic?
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0: 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It's way up there.
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0: It's going to be 27. And stand by for cross. Faith. Black Passion Car. 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
1: Copy, Black Passengers. 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

0: North 38 13, coming at speed. 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
1: 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I'm Pinnacle and Swackle.
0: I copy. Are you discontinuing?
1: Affirm. 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
0: Copy.
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1: I see

0: 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Can you show myself in 30, just area checking?
1: Yes, sir.
0: Indicator 37, we're north 37, I'm back. Somebody said it did not come out well of acreage. Could still be in the neighborhood.

or 30 from 35, 30 from 37. They didn't come field at 27.

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1: Go ahead.
0: Correction, North 30. I'll be clear to report in traffic. Again, when ready.
1: Go ahead.
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1: Traffic complaint, Andrews Road and Don Road. There's a juvenile on a dirt bike going 50 miles an hour up and down Andrews between Green Forest and Don. No helmet. Dispatch 30 to 39.
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0: Will we clear that location? I have a secondary location when you're ready.
1: Go ahead.
0: It'll be Caldera High School.
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1: Hi.
0: Charles 57025. Incorrect, it's Charles 570225.
1: Copy. One Chinook Single Air Cajon out of Enders, clear valid.
0: Copy, we're good, sir.
1: And the 10th head comes back clear, UTL.
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1: 37.
0: Haymuck and Pioneer live there. There's broken glass all over the road on Haymuck. Let me know if you'll need it. Do a public works call out.
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2: 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I'll handle it.
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2: 813, are you out and about? I'm Jameson and Boschel. I can go that way. Yeah, I'm just pulling out of station 10.

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0: We've arrived at Caldera and make contact with Aiden.
1: 1921.

0: dispatch, 10A13, I'm out.
1: Thank you, 22.
0: And Public Works will probably have to come out. There's a bunch of broken glass jars.
1: Have y'all calling?
0: I'm going to work my broom for a bit, get most of it out of the road, but

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1: Right.
0: It'll be 16965 Sacramento Road. Some data.
1: Happy, and have you already notified juvenile?
0: Negative.
1: Copy, I'll call.
0: Thank you. And dispatch 130, I got the getting mileage for you.
1: What?
0: 774.
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0: A pending animal complaint. Can you send it over to OSP? See if they have a game troop on that can handle that.
1: Uh-huh.

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0: Rocky Mountain, south on the Omaha on Washington. Edward over William, 3-3.

0: 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I'm on a run through Washington.
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0: DL William David Lincoln, 6 Zebra Tom, Zebra Frank, Boy 93 Boy, last of Whittler.
1: Copy.

C3, this is your turn. Lena Littler's clear, Eugene, Oregon, Valletta, Washington. 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
0: 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I'm just mentioning another 37, I'll be able to block out here.
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0: 10 or 56, if that should tell for us. Suspicious?
1: Roll.
0: It's going to be about milepost 94 on Highway 20 West. The vehicle that's pulled over on the shoulder of the highway on the westbound side. It's been there since this morning, running with the brake lights on. Tell them off to CX5. Let's see, you can see it.
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2: Copy. I'll be en route from Big Mo Golf Course. Do we have any information on the vehicle or description of the male?
0: RP gave a license plate of 868 Lincoln Amarillo. That returns clear current on 2019 Mazda CX to Rochelle Simmons out of Bend. I don't show any priors with it.
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1: Are you able to find a phone number for that mail?
0: I'll check in a bit.

0: 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Adam 429666 versus the Patreon, I'll be on field.
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0: 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I'm just coming off the ranch.
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3: West Uniform 10A13, if you haven't left the office, you might want to grab a shield.
1: Good morning, Gallman. I'm pretty close to flip around, grab it.
3: Okay. Dispatch A13, can you put me out?
2: Okay.
4: In dispatch after 11. Do we have a drone?
2: Bell 110 is on duty with Bend. I can check with Redmond as well.
4: I see if one of them's willing to come out here and fly it for us.
0: Dispatch 06. Is this vehicle on the eastbound or westbound shoulder?
2: Westbound.
0: Copy that. I'm going to stage about 100 yards off the vehicle and just keep eyes on it.

0: NS 11 is Dutch. Thrill 110 will be en route with a drone.
1: Copy. 43, can you call the RP that walked up on the car and gain as much intel as you can? 43, copy.
2: Dispatch 10-13, I didn't copy. Is LSP en route?
0: Abram, LSP is also en route. And Thrill 110 is also en route.

0: just mention Illfix. I got eyes on the RP in April. He's parked right next to it. I'm going to get a little closer.
1: Copy.
2: Let's have the RP back away from the vehicle. And can you tell me if we're going to have a best approach from the front or back with that?
0: Vehicle's in the dirt on the westbound shoulder just when you come past Pendian Ford up on the top of the hill. Probably coming from the east, probably be the best approach. I have eyes on. I'm on the eastbound shoulder, but 100 yards away.

0: units from 43. RP states he walked up and half the skull was missing. Said it was an obvious geoid.
1: Repeat your last.
2: Obvious geoid.
1: I got it. I'm going to be responding code 1. I think OSG is behind me. Run a code.
2: Dispatch 06. I'm out with it. And we got brake lights on. So it's probably in gear still.
3: Copy.
1: 06 from S11.
4: 8,
1: if it's an obvious DOA, can we verify if it's in gear? If so, we need to get it pinned.
4: Standby 1.

0: vehicle is running, it is in park, and I got brain matter all over.
1: Copy. Let's go ahead and just hold it until we get enough people there to process.
0: Copy that. 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
2: Discussion is, do we need to continue medics and 30110?
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1: You make sure Ben knows that their drone can disregard. 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
1: Hi.
0: Adam, 674-880 breakfast second.
1: Hi.
0: Adam, 551070. As long as you're clear, just pass, please.
1: Copy.
2: Dispatch, just one.
1: I saw them.
2: OSD will be primary. We'll go ahead and send our request deputy, and I'll head out there for right now. If we need another to help, we'll assist.
1: Copy.

0: And I'll fix dispatch information.
1: Good.
0: The RP coal coat does have a responder safety from 2022 stating that he's been confrontational with law enforcement on the phone in the past, and they have seen him carrying an AR-15.
1: Yeah, he provided his info, and I couldn't list. It's just me and this vehicle on scene at the moment.

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0: time I'm going to need to dispatch you telling a DUI. Westbound on Baker from Brookswood. Segway on the CRV. Failure to maintain oil. Going to Mount Pond.
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0: Kaplan's en route, 45 minute ETA, 45 minute ETA.
1: Is that en route to the scene?
0: Affirm. OSP had asked them to come to the scene.
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1: Good.
0: The mother is apparently in route. The rest of the family's here.
1: I copy. Can we find out what she's driving?
0: Okay, from all of us.
1: Okay.
2: And 38 from S11, if they're able to reach out to her and politely ask her if she wants to return home, that would be wonderful.
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0: 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Stand by for plane.
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1: 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Looks like your RO has officer safety issues. I'll be around you.

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0: Federal 379377.
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0: I'm good for Lewis Craig, using the Lewis AT in Bellevue.
1: Heavy, Craig is autistic and can have violent outbursts where he'll threaten suicide by cop and ask to be shot or tased. Craig should be asked about being handcuffed when it's safe to do so. Once Craig is restrained, he tends to calm down. Request ACRT respond to all calls with Craig.
0: Copy. I'm clear of the stop. There's anything else?
1: Copy. Me is clear valid.
0: Come here.

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1: Eagle Crest at 126. Frank Paul. David 86. Car out, please.
0: Copy.
1: Yeah, it might be Edward Frank Paul.

0: can offer you guys if that's something I need you to do with the deal again.
1: Confirming you need the deal again.
0: Stafford.
1: William David Lincoln, 2 Paul, Tom 7, Frank Frank, 534.
0: Copy.
1: Bar 45 back, a second deal. Anyway, passenger.
0: Go ahead.
1: William David Lincoln, 5-7, Robert Paul, Frank Frank, 4-3, boy.

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56S11. Go ahead. Based on the notes, if we don't see him in this area, check. I don't want to force any confrontation, so we'll just keep it clear unless we get any other calls.

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Dispatch Center 22, QRS, Arizona. Hi, Victor Boy, Adam 0, David 3.

0: Sonora, 22 dispatch, Quake is clear once. 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
1: Hey, Harry, go for it.
0: 2307.

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0: That's North 45. And my name is Elizabeth.
1: Hi. To North 45, go ahead.
0: Also, Lincoln Ocean Merritt, Adam Singh, versus Jordan, 11-29-99. The driver.

0: Happy injury for Cynthia Lomas out of Terrebonne's clear suspended, driving an insured 420/24 on a DWS violation with an IED requirement.
1: I have

0: in order 45. One more guy, we're gonna ID.
1: Hi.
0: Charles 6784 72 for passengers.

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1: Okay.

0: Can you 43-745? Where are you?
1: About 3 minutes out.
0: Okay.

0: Lisa.
1: 43 from 45, can you turn down 18th and see if there's another man in a black sweatshirt? You see the other outstanding party here?

That's the number 45. One more out of local. Same last name of Lomas, first is Jesse. About 25.

0: NR45, dispatch return. Jesse plus MC Lomas out of Redmond is clear, suspended, driving uninsured, database violation 1223 of 23 with an IED requirement.
1: Hi, copy.
2: Was there a location that person was heading, or was that just the general direction of travel?
1: He was just standing in front of the house that was basically right on the corner. If we can't find him, I don't think that's not big of an issue. We have him, might be right now.

0: 这说的。
1: Can you put me back on that call? That black view? So I can review some notes.
2: Okay.
0: Has been read.
2: Number
3: 43,
2: dispatch status.
3: 5-4. Roars was read a couple minutes ago, and we have one in custody, DUI 45 does.
2: Copy your orders and one in custody at 2335.

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0: 去那儿再打吧，随时随地。
1: Hello, sir.
0: Well, Fargo. I'm sorry to call the 6th time of the boy, 5-5.

0: Dispatch, 10 Alpha, 7 Lima, go to bed. 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

0: 38 and 37. Can you just toss a business card on that car? Hopefully that'll tell it.
1: Got me.

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0: 10-43 from 405.
1: 43.
0: I just got off the phone with the RP on this DUI complaint. He said the other intoxicated man was getting ready to drive that truck out of there. Can you area check for him?
1: Yeah, from either way.

0: Roy three. I'll be trying to put that vehicle 18th and C.
1: Coffee. And is this the vehicle that was in the canal?

0: as far as you're back, I'm good for it. You would see a female driving.
1: Copy, code 4 with a female.
0: As far as you're back, are we clear in action?
1: 0-100.

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1: Okay.
0: Are they at the jail?
2: That's affirmed. Invoking.
0: County, I can have that. I'll be there in about 5 minutes.
2: Copy, thank you.

0: Sebastian Martinez, Freda Kim, got the information on a possible DUI that left the Redmond Landing Apartments, 1855 Southwest Umatilla Avenue, green Subaru Outback with bigger tires. The subject in the vehicle has a warrant and is possibly doing fentanyl, possibly also en route to Madras. Dispatch, clear at 121.
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0: Dispatch, number 38. Can you put me on for this conference call?
1: Roger.
0: And that's 45, sorry. Number 45.
1: I got it.

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1: North Ridge.
0: 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Hail King Henry, 825.

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0: 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I'll be clear, assist from 45's in route to 9 with his mail.
1: One 150.

There's my 06. I'm on a vehicle. My AVL with 401 John Queen Sam on a white Subaru. Appears to be unoccupied. I'm just going to check it out.

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0: Dash North 43. 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
1: Go ahead.
0: Meet Reed Road and Wheeler Way. I can't read it. Utility truck, please. Back. Looks like a Washington plate. 98377, Adam Edwards.
1: Repeat the plate. I wasn't quite ready.
0: A Washington plate. 98377, Adam Edwards.
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0: David, 69271, David, also out of Washington.

If I've seen a surveyor got the information on a road rage incident northbound on Highway 97 from miles of 150, the silver Subaru that's tailgating passes the RP, then we'll slow back down and get back behind her to tailgate. Dispatch 4647.

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97 southbound, Mile Post 125, 286, Nora, Mary, Lincoln.

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I'll be on Huntington in the East Hardware parking lot and BMW. 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

0: settle 29 with a point in the Nevada deal.
1: What was that play first?
0: 358, Paul Yellow Torch. Bring back.
1: What was that Nevada deal?
0: 020-797-6736, Lawson Jones.
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1: Jeffrey Lee Jones, Emerson 57, is clear felon only out of Springfield, Oregon, and valid out of Nevada.
0: Sure. Dispatch, 10-30, Charlie.
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0: Palo Alto Highway, Mile Post 10, 2-3-3, Boy, George Henry.

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0: 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We're at Southwest Quartz Avenue and South Canal Boulevard up on the canal with the crew.

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information on a code violation. Maybe 7th Line Lake Road, going northbound. See? Vehicle 20, black and white travel trailer, toy hauler, dumping gray water from tank fell over the roadway. It has been shipped over to OSB and ODOT. Dispatch clear, 924.

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1: Copy, we're out with him as well.

questions, permission to drive complaint. Southwest Chinook Drive and Cottontail Drive, Kruger Ranch, going southbound towards Cerebon. Right. Especially in the white older Chevy van, the luggage rack on top, going about 8 miles per hour, passing on double yellows, just passing right through, just scraping away.

0: 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It was for David 47.
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0: 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Would you mind saying that? 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
0: 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We'll have two vehicles stopped. First one's going to be 807 Lincoln King North.
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0: 1 Frank Tom 8 William 3 Boy Tom 5 Sam Edward Charles 45 618. 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

0: 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Do you have plates for these?
1: Yeah, one plate. Yellow Nora 028.
0: Paper.
1: David 30 dispatch detail. Can you respond to Big Sky Park? I'm going to female 911. Hysterical over 8 dogs off leash outside the park.
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0: This is very polite. 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
1: Responding Missouri, 24, King 2, George 5, Victor.
2: You need to...
0: I'm from...
1: I got Victor 4.

0: dispatch. Leave it at 47. Show me outlet 3.
1: 47.
0: McDonald's, South Redmond. And to our locals.

Curse of Hollingsworth. Curse of Tom. I was probably mid-40s. Like. And second male is Lasev Bullardson. And it's Victor, Ocean, Lincoln, Edward, Robert, Tom, Sam, Ocean, Nora, first of Troy. Early to mid-50s.

Dispatch 10, David 38, direct traffic. Third and Bell, 419, Mary George, Georgia on the Silver Sioux Railback.

Tribal Hudson is clear, revoked DUI misdemeanor. He's got an order protection on file by his protected party, Eileen Volitzer, and I was UTL, Tom Hollingsworth.

Crash Team Event 2. Can you run Eli Dalton out of local?

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0: Eli said a non-surface blood of Idaho for a traffic offense. Locally, he's clear. 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

Ты знаешь, что мне надо взять твой раз. 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

0: 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He's responding on a restraining order. 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

0: goal is clear valid, and Kira, which is clear valid.
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1: 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Adam 804 392 Dennis.

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0: 3 Frank, Adam, Lincoln, Paul, 1-1, 3-2, William, Robert, 1-1, 3-5,

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0: 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Tom Charles, 533.
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1: 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Go for it. And wait to attach.
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0: Sending 10-1, abandoned on no problem. Had a male on 911 with a poor connection, hung up on us.
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Right. The phone's associated with a David Hatton. 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Can you take a look at the alert I put on that form?

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0: Take off on Ellie. He was reporting a red F-150 driving recklessly left on 97. No emergency.
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2: 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First out of Hawaii, second out of Arizona.
1: Go ahead.
2: First day, Hawaii, it's a white Subaru, front end damage. Sam Tom, Robert Boy, Robert Yellow. Front end damage, both wheels are up, held in the tow. Second preliminary. Arizona plate, Adam George, 28973.
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1: Some construction worker said that he headed west your way. 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
0: Copy. West on airport way.
1: East from Otomeda.
0: I'll copy that.

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1: Rule 3, go ahead.
0: Do we have any priors with this alarm?
1: Not in the last year, let me put it there.
0: Copy.
1: Negative, we have no priors with that address at all since 2020.
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1: Go ahead.
0: That's clear, expired in 2017 on a 1978 Honda maroon in color. I'm not sure exactly the type. It's a CM185T.
1: Have you any local fires?
0: We have one prior domestic in Redmond in 2024 with and Alyssa Osland and Devin Tom.
1: Copy.
2: Just by 731 out of YDL, second out of Texas.
0: Go with the first one. Can you repeat the state again?
2: YDL, Henry 01-893-295, lots of Barnes, Brickford, Texas, DL. Texas DL 362-79-002, last of Mancini.
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3: 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I copy the notes. 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

0: 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Michaela Barnes is clear. No Oregon driver's license, file number only, and is valid out of Hawaii. Stand by on the other.
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0: 10 everybody to Star Trek. Last of Mantini is clear. 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

0: 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You're not familiar.
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0: Calvin is clear, suspended, due to best violation, so I should appear hearing 310-2021 IID required.

dispatch information on traffic complaint. Vehicle is driving on the southbound shoulder going northbound. Closest to Dirt World on Highway 97, mouth was 132. 2023 Toyota Tundra, brown in color, had then continued southbound on Highway 97. RP lost it.

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0: 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RP's watching via camera. Two vehicles were parked in RP's driveway. They're now leaving in a direction of travel. A smaller gray pickup and a white Ford pickup

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0: Copy. RP's child has run away again, currently still on the property on the driveway.

0: chat for?
1: Chat for?
0: If Cold Taker's still online, can you have her advise RP to let us know if the vehicle to picture up, make model, and license they can get?
1: It looks like we've disconnected. I can call RP back.
0: Negative, I can do it.
1: Copy. This is Russell Wolfie, instructor, playing vehicle last time, pulling into the space station sisters, black coated Tacoma. Vehicle was speeding, almost hit our piece of man, just that's clear, both of everyone.
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0: Arrive back at station 9 with a crew of 4. 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
0: Would you be willing to pass along to Redland PD that a male looking like Kevin Massey on a bicycle pulling a trailer was headed south behind O'Reilly's about 90 seconds ago? Corrections offender, it says his PO was seen upon any contact.
1: Copy.
0: Only if we've got somebody available and are interested.
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0: Charles, 698-645.
1: Okay. 1015, dispatch, again. Rylan, hold and out of sisters, clear Rylan.

0: keep your eye out for a gray, I believe it was like a Chevy Cavalier with a spoiler on it. I turned around on that, ditched me, the driver was, or it was code zero.
1: It didn't pass me here.

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1: Correct.
0: Is it a newer car with a small spoiler?
1: Different.
0: I was in the car washing north on Huntington.

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1: 7-4.
0: I'll be with Brooklyn. She's walking southbound 43rd.

0: insurance.
1: There's one.
0: 518 Charles Samuel.
1: Copy.
0: 28, still north from Victory Way. S347, I just turned on 43rd, and I'm on the phone with you.

0: send this one to Spencer Trump.
1: Right.
0: 518 Charles Sam Yellow is clear current on Social 7 Toyota Corolla to James and Sheena Elliott, how to apply.
1: Copy, could you check James' status when you get a chance?
0: Affirm, I'll check him out.
1: I don't think that's the right car. Is or is not?
2: Is not.
1: Copy, thanks.
0: Test one, that mail RO is clear, valid.
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Special Local Marketing and Traffic Complaint. Vehicles westbound on Southwest Quarry Avenue from Highway 97 to Beige. Hyundai sedan. Driver on the phone. Speeding. This is clear. 1510.

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1: 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Over.
0: Southbound 97, 153, 860, Edward Robert George.

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1: Antenna 4 was up, dispatch.
0: Yeah, firm, I'll be transporting the juvenile to Bend, St. Charles, 30 miles, just 50. 15,
1: 17.
0: Dispatch to David 4702 by name and
1: date. Standby 1, break 10, David 30, dispatch for assist the medics.
0: 10 of 30, I copy info from Bear Creek and Worth.
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0: West of Boy Union, Charles Henry, Adam Nora, Adam Nora. First of Brian, IA, 48 of 74, break.
1: Good.
0: Last of Miller, first of McKenzie, 115 of 2013, no reback needed.
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0: Quinlan Town, all the pine is clear, suspended. It's Evis. Violation, accident, insured, 8525.
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1: 54.
0: Just 10-4, we're taking a traffic complaint near your location. It's westbound, Highway 20 West from Off Post Street, near the rodeo ground. A white Ford Expedition is speeding. Dangerous passing.
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0: 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Go ahead. You can probably disregard. 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
1: Present.
0: This is off of a Guatemalan passport, so bear with me. Last phonetically, Charles Adam Robert, Charles Ida Adam, Mary Adam Yellow Edward Nora. First is Nora Edward Robert Yellow, 0917 and 75.

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Yeah, Morgan temp tag, Adam, 311-3951.

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1: 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Dispatch, can you give us his current status?
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0: 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And can I get a read back on the plate?
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0: possible for you to photograph?
1: I actually have a crush on that plate. 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Copy.
0: 203, that plate is clear current on 2000. One Chevy Suburban, two Miguel, Franco, out of Benz.

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